something, it is just that terrible. She walked up to me and she asked me to dance.

0: let me hear you, folks. Hey, is everybody for free love?
1: Yeah!
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2: Oh, yeah.